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4: Pinpoint Weather. Oldies 107.7, Arne Pryor's 3-day forecast. Tonight, while clear skies with a low of 14. Tomorrow, we can expect it to be sunny with increasing cloudiness near noon, high of 26. And Tuesday, cloudy with a chance of showers, high of 20. I'm Melissa Brush with Arne Pryor's breaking and local news.

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5: Oldies 107.7, Arnprior's 3-day forecast. Tonight, while clear skies with a low of 14. Tomorrow, we can expect it to be sunny with increasing cloudiness near noon, high of 26. And Tuesday, cloudy with a chance of showers, high of 20. I'm Melissa Brush with Arnprior's Breaking and Local News.

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5: Oldies 107.7, Arn Pryor's 3-day forecast. Tonight, we'll have clear skies with a low of 14. Tomorrow, we can expect it to be sunny with increasing cloudiness near noon, high of 26. And Tuesday, cloudy with a chance of showers, high of 20. I'm Melissa Brush with Arn Pryor's Breaking and Local News.

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9: Oldies 107.7, Arne Pryor's 3-day forecast. Tonight, while clear skies with a low of 14. Tomorrow, we can expect it to be sunny with increasing cloudiness near noon, high of 26. And Tuesday, cloudy with a chance of showers, high of 20. I'm Melissa Brush with Arne Pryor's Breaking and Local News.

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5: Oldies 107.7, Arne Pryor's 3-day forecast. Today we'll have increasing cloudiness with a high of 26. Tonight will be cloudy with a chance of showers and a low of 19. Tomorrow we can expect it to be cloudy with a few showers and a high of 20. And Wednesday, cloudy with a chance of showers, high of 19. I'm Melissa Brush with Arne Pryor's Breaking and Local News.
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0: 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I gotta have faith.
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3: Oldies 107.7, Arne Pryor's 3-day forecast. Today we'll have increasing cloudiness with a high of 26. Tonight will be cloudy with a chance of showers and a low of 19. Tomorrow we can expect it to be cloudy with a few showers and a high of 20. And Wednesday, cloudy with a chance of showers, high of 19. I'm Melissa Brush with Arne Pryor's breaking and local news.
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6: Oldies 107.7, Arn Pryor's 3-day forecast. Today we'll have increasing cloudiness with a high of 26. Tonight will be cloudy with a chance of showers and a low of 19. Tomorrow we can expect it to be cloudy with a few showers and a high of 20. And Wednesday, cloudy with a chance of showers, high of 19. I'm Melissa Brush with Arn Pryor's Breaking and Local News.
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She said that don't confront me, long as I get my money next Friday. Now next Friday I come, I didn't get the rent, and out the door I went. So I goes to the landlady,

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5: Oldies 107.7, Arne Pryor's 3-day forecast. Today we'll have increasing cloudiness with a high of 26. Tonight will be cloudy with a chance of showers and a low of 19. Tomorrow we can expect it to be cloudy with a few showers and a high of 20. And Wednesday, cloudy with a chance of showers, high of 19. I'm Melissa Brush with Arne Pryor's breaking and local news.
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7: Pinpoint Weather. Oldies 107.7, Arne Pryor's 3-day forecast. Today we'll have increasing cloudiness with a high of 26. Tonight will be cloudy with a chance of showers and a low of 19. Tomorrow we can expect it to be cloudy with a few showers and a high of 20. And Wednesday, cloudy with a chance of showers, high of 19. I'm Melissa Brush with Arne Pryor's Breaking and Local News.
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1: Hey, good morning. Good morning and welcome to a brand new day, a brand new week. It is Chris with you on this Monday, July the 20th. Good morning to you and welcome. This is the Wake Up Call. International Chess Day today. It's also Moon Day in honor of the moon landing back in 1969. It's Nap Day. Naps are so underrated. It's Fortune Cookie Day, Ugly Truck Day, and Lollipop Day as well. Let's head to the calendar for this July the 20th. On this day to 1871, British Columbia joined the Confederation of Canada. July the 20th, 1859, the date the first admission fee was charged to see a baseball game. Remember the story of Sitting Bull? Well, this happened on July the 20th, 1881. Sioux Indian leader Sitting Bull surrendered to the U.S. government. July the 20th, 1969, man took his first steps on the moon. Neil Armstrong was the one who uttered the words, "That's one small step for man, one giant leap for mankind." On this date to 2005, Canada became the fourth country in the world to legalize same-sex marriage after the bill C-38 received royal assent. Celebrity birthdays today, dancer, Broadway star, two-time champion of ABC's Dancing with the Stars, Julianne Hough, also on Footloose, the sequel. She's fantastic. She turns 38 today. She's now Dancing with the Stars, a co-host alongside Alfonso Ribeiro. Tom Brady's ex-model, Gisele Bündchen, is 46 today. Sandra Oh from Grey's Anatomy is 55. Carlos Santana, 79 today. It's a good day for singers. John Lodge of the Moody Blues, 81. Kim Carnes turns 81 today as well. Underway on this Monday, July the 20th. Good morning and welcome. This is the Wake Up Call.
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0: 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While you're setting your goals for the day, we're keeping you up to date.
1: Hey, welcome back. So as mentioned, July 20th at 1969, today's the 57th anniversary of the moon landing. Apollo 11 had a crew of three, Mission Commander Neil Armstrong, Michael Collins, and Edwin E. Buzz Aldrin. They blasted off from Kennedy Space Center in Florida at 9:32 a.m. Wednesday, July the 16th, 1969, reached the moon's orbit July the 20th. Aldrin and Armstrong then transferred into the lunar module for the final leg of the journey, touched down the moon 4:18 p.m., on July the 20th. Interesting enough, Aldrin piloted the lunar module, but it only had 40 seconds of fuel left when they landed. Armstrong set foot on the surface more than 6 hours later at 10:56 p.m. The crew returned to Earth 4 days later, splashing down the Pacific Ocean southwest of Hawaii. The last trip to the moon was Apollo 17 in 1972. Armstrong uttered these now immortal words after he made history. That's one small step for man, one giant leap for mankind. Communication was lost in the split second between four and man, which is why many people think he said one small step for man. The 57th anniversary today of the moon landing. More to come on the Wake Up Call.
0: 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As we all recovered from our disco hangover, the 80s brought a new batch of talent.
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0: Thanks for making the wake-up call part of your morning routine.
1: Good morning. Welcome back. Did you check out the World Cup final yesterday? Arguably the most dominated World Cup final in history. And it turned out to be a 1-0 score.

0: And then when Spain goes up with 8 minutes left in overtime, Argentina totally changes their type of play and start attacking, obviously, to get the equalizer. Begs the question, why didn't they do that more through the regulation time? Which they did. They had zero shot attempts, zero shots on goal. That stat is huge. Spain wins their first World Cup in 16 years. Arguably, that is the last World Cup we will see Argentina's Lionel Messi play in. An end of an era. No more Cristiano Ronaldo for Portugal in the World Cup, and possibly no more Lionel Messi in the World Cup. Those two have dominated the sport for almost 20 years. Spain, your World Cup champions. It's the Wake Up Call. Good morning.
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0: 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It's the Wake Up Call. 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
1: Good morning. Let's head to the big screen, the box office, for the week ending yesterday, July the 19th. The Odyssey brought in $124.5 million on this weekend debut, topping the board by a long shot by about $110 million. Moana dropped to number two, Minions and Monsters to number three, Toy Story 5 number four, Evil Dead Burn number five, rounding out the top ten. The Invite at 6, Young Washington at 7, Obsession at 8, Supergirl at 9. Disclosure Day still holding on to that top 10 spot, and it has been for weeks now, in the 10th position. Coming up this Friday, we'll head back to the big screen, see what's opening up at select theaters across North America and streaming online for your July the 24th. That's going to do it for our time together on the Wake Up Call today on your Monday, July the 20th. Plenty more news, sports, weather, great music on the way as our Monday rolls along. Join me tomorrow. We'll open up your Tuesday right across the entire province with a Wake Up Call starting at 5 a.m. That's all the time I have for you today, my friends. And as always, I thank you for yours. Have a wonderful start to your week. Have an awesome Monday. We'll chat tomorrow.
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1: Sunny today with a high of 26, feeling like 29. Good morning, I'm Casey Egan. Your three-day pinpoint weather details are coming up. Local families affected by the ongoing development worker strike took their turn on the picket line ahead of the weekend. Renfrew-based clients of Community Living and their guardians marched along Raglan Street on Friday, while OPSU Local 472 members demonstrated in Armprior. One parent, Charlene Riappel, says they are struggling without the help of affected social workers.
2: First and foremost, it's about our kids. Secondly, it's about the support staff, because without them, you know, our kids wouldn't have the lives that they have, so we're very fortunate.
1: Riappel says the hope is to see Community Living return to pre-pandemic levels of activity. Science North is bringing its popular STEM camps back to the Ottawa Valley. Through a partnership with the Renfrew County District School Board, the camps will be held at Champlain Discovery Public School this summer. Activities range from rocket launches and forensic science to game design and bug exploration, all aimed at making science fun. Several fully funded camp spaces will also be available for RCDSB students. The Algonquins of Pequawknagon First Nation are getting ready to host their annual traditional powwow next month. The 37th edition takes place August 15th and 16th at the Pequawknagon Cultural Grounds with the theme Honor Our Elders. Admission is free and visitors can enjoy traditional dancing, drumming, cultural demonstrations, and family activities. Grand entry ceremonies are set for noon both days. And nearly 200 wildfires are burning across northern Ontario, with 81 out of control. Premier Doug Ford says more than 150 fire crews and 80 aircraft are battling the blazes as evacuations continue in at-risk communities. Officials say fires have already burned more land than all of last year. 10 communities have been evacuated, while 4 others remain on alert. In sports, Alex Tagliani took the checkered flag at Calabogie Motorsports Park on Sunday, winning the NASCAR Canada Series NAPA 150. At the FIFA World Cup final, Spain beat Argentina 1-0 and added extra time. And in the CFL, Winnipeg beat Ottawa 36-34. The next time you're scrolling through your phone, visit armpriortoday.ca to see what the Ottawa Valley is talking about. Your Ottawa Valley three-day forecast is next.
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1: Pinpoint weather. Oldies 107.7, Arm Prior's three-day forecast. Today, sunny with a high of 26 degrees, the humidex near 29. Then tonight, a few clouds with a low of 17. Tomorrow, increasingly cloudy early in the day with showers starting in the morning, a high of 21, feeling like 27. And on Wednesday, cloudy with a chance of further showers, a high of 20. Right now, it's 15 degrees. Today's UV index will be at 8 or very high. 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I'm Casey Egan. It's the 70s, 80s, and more.
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Hits of the 70s, 80s, and more on Oldies with Bill Porter in for your Monday. It is the 20th of July. Hope you had a great weekend. Yesterday was nice, wasn't it? A little bit cooler, not a lot of humidity, not a lot of smoke and smog in the air. Hope you had a great weekend as we get back at it. On the Loose, Sega, it's the Oldies Morning Edition.

0: The Oldies Morning Edition with Bill Porter. Five things you should know.
1: Prime Minister Mark Carney says more than 5,000 firefighters and nearly 300 water bombers and other aircraft are battling blazes as Canada experiences one of the worst wildfire seasons on record. Nearly 1,000 wildfires are blazing from coast to coast, according to the National Wildland Fire Summary. Nearly 200 of those active wildfires are raging in northern Ontario. The trailer for I Play Rocky dropped last week. It is the story of how Sylvester Stallone fought to get Rocky made with himself in the lead role. There are no native squirrels in Australia or New Zealand. Netflix is celebrating the 10th anniversary of Stranger Things with the release of the first season in the style of a VHS tape. The cast also returned for a special video reflecting on the past 10 years. And tiny flies pollinate cocoa trees. So without flies, there wouldn't be chocolate. I'm Bill Porter, and those are five things you should know.
2: Come on, let's go!
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1: Good morning, I'm Casey Egan. Here's what's coming up over the next 48 hours. It's everything you need to know.
2: The next couple of days are a good reminder that trying something new doesn't have to cost much. Monday afternoon, the Arnprior Public Library is hosting its weekly paper quilling meetup. 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
1: Oldies 107.7, Arnprior's three-day forecast. Today, sunny with a high of 26 degrees, the humidex near 29. Then tonight, a few clouds with a low of 17. Tomorrow, increasingly cloudy early in the day with showers starting in the morning, a high of 21, feeling like 27. And on Wednesday, cloudy with a chance of further showers, a high of 20. Right now, it's 15 degrees. Today's UV index will be at 8 or very high. 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I'm Casey Egan. It's the 70s, 80s, and more.

Oldies Aldo Nova. That is Fantasy. The Oldies Morning Edition for your Monday is on with Bill Porter. Good morning. Did you watch the World Cup yesterday? Spoiler alert, Spain won, beating Argentina 1-0. Just one goal in extra time. It's an exciting game, isn't it? But so low scoring. That's what I've noticed. I've never really watched the World Cup before. And all of these games, with the exception of a few, came down to, 1-0, 2-1. Very low scores. These guys hustle nonstop. And, it all came down to a goal in overtime, an extra time, as they call it. So congratulations to Spain. It was a lot of fun, that's for sure. The halftime show was interesting, wasn't it? I saw a little bit of that. Tom Cruise, he always seems to pop up in the strangest places out of nowhere, right? I mean, we knew Madonna was going to be there, and Justin Bieber, and Shakira, and people like that. But all of a sudden, hey, there's Tom Cruise. Anyway, that is it for soccer. I guess now we've got baseball to continue to look forward to. The Jays not victorious once again yesterday afternoon. We'll talk more about that coming up. Scar Tissue, it's the Red Hot Chili Peppers on the Oldies Morning Edition.

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1: Now,

Jennifer Warnes on Oldies. A little movie music for you this morning. I've had the time of my life. I'm Bill Porter. It's the Oldies Morning Edition. You know, it's a great time going to a Jays game. I watched the Jays game yesterday afternoon. Even though they didn't win, looked like everybody that was there was having a lot of fun. They're having a rough go this year, though, aren't they? Especially after how well they did last season. Even the usually optimistic John Schneider was defeated by his Toronto Blue Jays' offensive struggles in their first series returning from the All-Star break, which wrapped up yesterday in Toronto. The Jays managed only 5 runs and 16 hits in their 3-game set against the Chicago White Sox, as Toronto was blanked for the 7th time with a 3-0 loss in the match yesterday afternoon. Now, like I said, even though they didn't win, still entertaining to watch, even more fun to be at Sky Dome or Rogers Center or whatever they're calling it now. It'll always be Sky Dome to me. And we want you to be there. That's right. Summer is for radio. How many locations have you visited? How many QR codes have you scanned? How many times have you got entered? Barbecues, Blue Jays tickets, and of course, cash up for grabs this summer. And coming up next hour, we'll talk about another location that you can visit to get yourself into this grand prize draw for an awesome summertime prize pack. In the meantime, we'll check pinpoint weather. Looks like some cooler temperatures this week, at least to start things off. A look at what's good coming up, too, after Journey. Here's Don't Stop Believin'. It is the Oldies Morning Edition. Yeah.

0: From the armprior.today.ca newsroom, here's what's good in Armprior.
1: Good morning, I'm Casey Egan. Time for What's Good in the Valley, where we catch up with local newsmakers and people doing interesting things in the community.
2: So I had my first CHAMP seminar when I was 7 months old, and through all of those years, I've been so grateful to have a second family and a second home with the Warhams family.
3: That was 14-year-old local Warhams beneficiary Megan Mantha talking about her history with the charity. Good morning, I'm Steve Berard. Mantha, who was born missing her left arm below the elbow, was recently given a new attachment for her prosthetic arm that helps her ride a bicycle, one of her favorite hobbies.
2: And what I do is I have a prosthetic, which is the one I'm wearing right now, and I just push it onto the clamp, and then I latch it on, and then I can have the assistance of having two arms to help me ride my bike.
3: Mantha is thanking everyone that donates to the Warhams for helping to ensure she and others across Canada can continue to receive their support.
1: The Ottawa Valley's three-day weather is next.
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1: Oldies 107.7, Armprior's three-day forecast. Today, sunny with a high of 26 degrees, the humidex near 29. Then tonight, a few clouds with a low of 17. Tomorrow, increasingly cloudy early in the day with showers starting in the morning, a high of 21, feeling like 27. And on Wednesday, cloudy with a chance of further showers, a high of 20. Right now, it's 15 degrees. Today's UV index will be at 8 or very high. 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I'm Casey Egan. It's the 70s, 80s, and more.

bet this morning here on Oldies with Ram Jam. That is Black Betty, hits of the 70s, 80s, and more on the Oldies Morning Edition. And Bill Porter, too. Thank you for joining me. We celebrated World Emoji Day recently, and if you're looking for something to look forward to in 2027, 9 new emojis are coming our way, including a cracked smiley face. Not sure what that one would be used for. Also, a pickle. And I'm surprised, to be honest, that we don't have a pickle emoji already. A meteor, also a butterfly, a lighthouse, which I think is kind of cool. An eraser, some sort of net, maybe like a fishing net or something. And new thumb emojis. We, of course, already have thumb emojis, but I guess there's going to be some new ones. Now, World Emoji Day, interestingly enough, is celebrated on July 17th because that date appears on the calendar emoji. So you can go ahead and test that theory if you'd like. You know, go to your emojis and search calendar, and you'll notice that the calendar that pops up has just one date that you can read, and that is July 17th. So that's why they celebrate it on the 17th. Anyway, some new emojis to look forward to in 2027. You know what that means, though? Another cell phone update coming our way. Our favorite. Getting closer to 7 and an update from the Oldies Newsroom. Men Without Hats on Oldies.

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1: Sunny today with a high of 26, feeling like 29. Good morning, I'm Casey Egan. Your three-day pinpoint weather details are coming up. Ontario's Minister of Rural Affairs is praising Renfrew-Nipissing-Pembroke MPP Billy Deneau for helping to put rural communities in the spotlight. The legislature has unanimously approved Deneau's motion to make the third week of September Rural Ontario Week every year. Minister Lisa Thompson recently recognized his efforts at a local event.
2: It's going to be an opportunity to celebrate all the amazing things that happen throughout our province in small town rural Ontario.
1: Ontario is the first province to officially designate an annual week celebrating the contributions of rural communities. The Algonquin Sipikwakanagan First Nation are inviting the public to their 37th annual traditional powwow this August. The free event will run August 15th and 16th at the Pikwakanagan Cultural Grounds and will feature traditional dancing, drumming, and cultural demonstrations, as well as family-friendly activities. Organizers will also accept donations to support the celebration and remind visitors that alcohol, illegal drugs, and pets are not permitted on the grounds. The families of local adults with special needs are making their voices heard in the ongoing community living strike. Renfrew County Voices founder Charlene Riopelle was one of the parents who picketed outside the organization's Renfrew office on Friday as the strike reaches its second full month. She says parents are sorely missing the structure social workers provide for their adult kids.
3: It's up to us as parents to give them the quality of life that they all deserve. That's why we want this place open back up.
1: Negotiations between local social workers and employers remain stalled. And communities across the Ottawa Valley made a massive contribution for kids in need last week. Tim Hortons locations across the region held their annual Camp Day fundraiser on Wednesday. Renfrew franchise owner Richard Dean says their two locations alone surpassed last year's totals, bringing in $17,000 that will help send local underserved youth to summer camp at Camp de Voyageurs in Quillon. In sports, the Ottawa Valley Expos are off tonight, ahead of a pair of games inside McLean Park tomorrow. In soccer, Spain are World Cup champions after beating Argentina 1-0 in added extra time yesterday. And in baseball, the Chicago White Sox beat Toronto 3-0. The next time you're scrolling through your phone, visit armpriortoday.ca to see what the Ottawa Valley is talking about. Your Ottawa Valley three-day forecast is next.
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1: Oldies 107.7 Arm Pryor's 3-day forecast. Today, sunny with a high of 26 degrees, the humidex near 29. Then tonight, a few clouds with a low of 17. Tomorrow, increasingly cloudy early in the day with showers starting in the morning, a high of 21, feeling like 27. And on Wednesday, cloudy with a chance of further showers, a high of 20. Right now, it's 15 degrees. Today's UV index will be at 8 or very high. 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I'm Casey Egan. 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

Sunshine, Katrina and the Waves on the Oldies Morning Edition. Hits of the 70s, 80s, and more as the most music in the morning continues. Hope you had a great weekend. I'm Bill Porter. Here's your impossible question for this morning. 4% of us think there are too many of these. 15% say there are not enough. What are they talking about? The answer before 8 o'clock. Lay it on the line, Rick Emmett and Triumph. As the Oldies Morning Edition continues for your Monday.

107.7, lay it on the line. Rick Emmett, Triumph, and hits of the 70s, 80s, and more for your Monday with Bill Porter 2. Hey, in case you missed it last week, the Arne Pryor and District Food Bank has received a $1,400 grant from the Starbucks Foundation. Officials at the food bank say their organization was selected as a recipient of the Starbucks Foundation's 2026 neighborhood grants. Where's the money going to go? How much is it going to help? You can learn more at our website. Visit arnepryortoday.ca. We are your source for breaking and local news here in the Valley. So make sure you've got us bookmarked. Make sure you're following us on social media as well. Hustle and Heart, Oldies 107.7. 48 coming up, SOS. Here's ABBA on Oldies.

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1: Good morning, I'm Casey Egan. Here's what's coming up over the next 48 hours. It's everything you need to know.
2: 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It's a fun workout that's perfect for anyone looking to add a little energy to their week.
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1: Oldies 107.7, Arnprior's three-day forecast. Today, sunny with a high of 26 degrees, the humidex near 29. Then tonight, a few clouds with a low of 17. Tomorrow, increasingly cloudy early in the day with showers starting in the morning, a high of 21, feeling like 27. And on Wednesday, cloudy with a chance of further showers, a high of 20. Right now, it's 15 degrees. Today's UV index will be at 8 or very high. 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I'm Casey Egan. It's the 70s, 80s, and more.

Hits of the 70s, 80s, and more here on the Oldies Morning Edition as the most music in the morning continues. It's Bill Porter. Happy Monday. Hope you had a great weekend. Maybe it's a summer holiday week for you, so it really is a happy Monday. Today's impossible question. 4% of us think there are too many of these. 15% of us say there are not enough. What do you think the answer is? It's coming up before 8. Depeche Mode.

0: The Oldies Morning Edition with Bill Porter. Five things you should know.
1: Prime Minister Mark Carney says more than 5,000 firefighters and nearly 300 water bombers and other aircraft are battling blazes as Canada experiences one of the worst wildfire seasons on record. Nearly 1,000 wildfires are blazing from coast to coast, according to the National Wildland Fire Summary. Nearly 200 of those active wildfires are raging in northern Ontario. The trailer for I Play Rocky dropped last week. It is the story of how Sylvester Stallone fought to get Rocky made with himself in the lead role. There are no native squirrels in Australia or New Zealand. Netflix is celebrating the 10th anniversary of Stranger Things with the release of the first season in the style of a VHS tape. The cast also returned for a special video reflecting on the past 10 years. And tiny flies pollinate cocoa trees. So without flies, there wouldn't be chocolate. I'm Bill Porter, and those are five things you should know.
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1: Good morning, I'm Casey Egan. Time for What's Good in the Valley, where we catch up with local newsmakers and people doing interesting things in the community.
2: I used to use it for figure skating, but now I use it for dance. Okay. I can also use it just to help me balance on the floor or anything. I also have one called the Jaws. It's a big clamp that I use for going to the gym and working out, and it helps to keep that really hard grip on heavy weights.
3: That was Megan Mantha, a 14-year-old Pembroke resident with a prosthetic left arm, courtesy of the War Amps, talking about some of the attachments she uses for it. Good morning, I'm Steve Berard. Mantha also has to get fitted for a new prosthetic arm once a year, a process the War Amps also supports for her.
2: So they put all this plaster on my arm, and they kind of mold a shape of my arm, and then they use that to create new prosthetics every year for me.
3: She says without donations to the charity, the War Amps wouldn't be able to support her and many, many more people across Canada, and she's thanking donors for what they do.
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1: Oldies 107.7, Armprior's three-day forecast. Today, sunny with a high of 26 degrees, the humidex near 29. Then tonight, a few clouds with a low of 17. Tomorrow, increasingly cloudy early in the day with showers starting in the morning, a high of 21, feeling like 27. And on Wednesday, cloudy with a chance of further showers, a high of 20. Right now it's 15 degrees. Today's UV index will be at 8 or very high. 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I'm Casey Egan. It's the 70s, 80s, and more.

Of the 70s, 80s, and more right here to get your Monday off the ground. Another summer week in motion. Thank you for joining me. It's Bill Porter. On the way next hour, we're going to talk about another location where you can scan a QR code, get a ballot filled out. Summer is for radio. We've got an awesome prize pack to give away. It includes Jay's tickets, cash, and a new barbecue. That sounds good for summer, doesn't it? Keep your radio right here for more details. We're also going to talk about a new ambassador at the Toronto Zoo. When was the last time you went to the zoo? Any zoo? I haven't been to the Toronto Zoo. I'm trying to think last time I was there. It's a lot of fun, though. You certainly get your steps in. There's no question about that. Anyway, I'll tell you about their new ambassador coming up next hour. Time now, though, to have a look at the answer to today's impossible question. 4% of us think there are too many of these. 15% of us say there are not enough. What do you think it is? What are they talking about? I was thinking hours in a day. Maybe some people think there are too many hours in the day. They just would hope for a shorter day. I don't know who those crazy people are, but I feel like there's never enough hours in the day, right? And that's why I think this can't be right, because I think more than 15% of us would say there are not enough hours in the day. So guess again, what do you think the answer is? 4% of us think there are too many holidays. 15% say there are not enough. I am shocked that number is not higher. You'd think that most of us would say, no, there aren't enough holidays. Give us a couple more long weekends. Give us a couple more weeks with midweek breaks like we had because of Canada Day this year. That is all good, right? What is the downside? Other than, I guess, we have to pay people vacation pay or whatever you call that. Glass Tigers, we head towards 8. It's the Oldies Morning Edition. When you

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1: Sunny today with a high of 26, feeling like 29. Good morning, I'm Casey Egan. Your three-day pinpoint weather details are coming up. Local families affected by the ongoing development worker strike took their turn on the picket line ahead of the weekend. Renfrew-based clients of Community Living and their guardians marched along Raglan Street on Friday, while OPSU Local 472 members demonstrated in Armpryor. One parent, Charlene Riappel, says they are struggling without the help of affected social workers.
2: First and foremost, it's about our kids. Secondly, it's about the support staff, because without them, you know, our kids wouldn't have the lives that they have, so we're very fortunate.
1: Riappel says the hope is to see Community Living return to pre-pandemic levels of activity. Science North is bringing its popular STEM camps back to the Ottawa Valley. Through a partnership with the Renfrew County District School Board, the camps will be held at Champlain Discovery Public School this summer. Activities range from rocket launches and forensic science to game design and bug exploration, all aimed at making science fun. Several fully funded camp spaces will also be available for RCDSB students. The Algonquins of Pequawkinagon First Nation are getting ready to host their annual traditional powwow next month. The 37th edition takes place August 15th and 16th at the Pequawkinagon Cultural Grounds with the theme Honor Our Elders. Admission is free and visitors can enjoy traditional dancing, drumming, cultural demonstrations, and family activities. Grand entry ceremonies are set for noon both days. And nearly 200 wildfires are burning across northern Ontario, with 81 out of control. Premier Doug Ford says more than 150 fire crews and 80 aircraft are battling the blazes as evacuations continue in at-risk communities. Officials say fires have already burned more land than all of last year. 10 communities have been evacuated, while 4 others remain on alert. In sports, Alex Tagliani took the checkered flag at Calabogie Motorsports Park on Sunday, winning the NASCAR Canada Series NAPA 150. At the FIFA World Cup final, Spain beat Argentina 1-0 in added extra time. And in the CFL, Winnipeg beat Ottawa 36-34. The next time you're scrolling through your phone, visit armpryortoday.ca to see what the Ottawa Valley is talking about. Your Ottawa Valley three-day forecast is next.
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1: Oldies 107.7, Armpryor's three-day forecast. Today, sunny with a high of 26 degrees, the humidex near 29. Then tonight, a few clouds with a low of 17. Tomorrow, increasingly cloudy early in the day with showers starting in the morning, a high of 21, feeling like 27. And on Wednesday, cloudy with a chance of further showers, a high of 20. Right now it's 15 degrees. Today's UV index will be at 8 or very high. 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I'm Casey Egan. 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

on Oldies. I melt with you. It's Bill Porter. I feel like we've been melting most of the summer, haven't we? More reasonable temperatures, though, to start the week at least. Yesterday was nice, too. 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You can enter to win a barbecue, Jay's tickets, and $500 at Easy Elegance, Highway 17, Cobden. 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Here's Tom Cochran and Red Ryder.

0: The Oldies Morning Edition with Bill Porter. Five things you should know.
1: Prime Minister Mark Carney says more than 5,000 firefighters and nearly 300 water bombers and other aircraft are battling blazes as Canada experiences one of the worst wildfire seasons on record. Nearly 1,000 wildfires are blazing from coast to coast, according to the National Wildland Fire Summary. Nearly 200 of those active wildfires are raging in northern Ontario. The trailer for I Play Rocky dropped last week. It is the story of how Sylvester Stallone fought to get Rocky made with himself in the lead role. There are no native squirrels in Australia or New Zealand. Netflix is celebrating the 10th anniversary of Stranger Things with the release of the first season in the style of a VHS tape. The cast also returned for a special video reflecting on the past 10 years. And tiny flies pollinate cocoa trees. So without flies, there wouldn't be chocolate. I'm Bill Porter, and those are five things you should know.
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0: 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Barely awake? Don't feel bad. 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The Oldies Morning Edition with Bill Porter on Oldies 107.7.

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1: Good morning, I'm Casey Egan. Here's what's coming up over the next 48 hours. It's everything you need to know.
2: The next couple of days are a good reminder that trying something new doesn't have to cost much. Monday afternoon, the Arnprior Public Library is hosting its weekly paper quilling meetup. 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
1: Weather. Oldies 107.7, Arnprior's three-day forecast. Today, sunny with a high of 26 degrees, the humidex near 29. Then tonight, a few clouds with a low of 17. Tomorrow, increasingly cloudy early in the day with showers starting in the morning, a high of 21, feeling like 27. And on Wednesday, cloudy with a chance of further showers, a high of 20. Right now, it's 15 degrees. Today's UV index will be at 8 or very high. 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I'm Casey Egan. It's the 70s, 80s, and more.

April Wine on the Oldies Morning Edition, just between you and me. Hits of the 70s, 80s, and more for your Monday. Bill Porter 2 here on the Oldies Morning Edition. When was the last time you went to a zoo? You may want to make the trek to the Toronto Zoo, as it has welcomed a new ambassador to Coda, a young bald eagle who was rescued from an Ontario gold mine last year. It's a really cool story. In September of 2025, the bird of prey was discovered approximately 2 hours north of Sudbury. Zoo officials said he is, quote, slowly taking in all of the sights and is very comfortable with new things. He's also picking up quickly on training exercises. The zoo did say that Dakota does not yet have the iconic white head and white tail plumage of a mature bald eagle. It actually takes between 4 and 6 years for bald eagles to obtain those features and fully mature. And Dakota is so cute looking at these pictures. Yeah, because Dakota doesn't have the white head and white tail, just sort of a black and white kind of slur of monochrome colors. but the cutest little thing. So, yeah, another reason, I guess, if you want to take a trek to the Toronto Zoo. Very cool. It's very cool to hear some of the stories about these animals that were rescued from, you know, situations where they probably would not be alive today had somebody not stepped in and intervened. So check the photos out, at least, if you don't feel like making the drive. Definitely a cute bird, even though they're birds of prey and quite scary.

70s, 80s, and more continue right here on Oldies for your Monday. It's Bill Porter. Good morning. Have you ever had your GPS severely misguide you or severely mislead you as to the journey that you were about to embark on? We're going to talk about this in more detail coming up. BT.

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1: Good morning, I'm Casey Egan. Time for What's Good in the Valley, where we catch up with local newsmakers and people doing interesting things in the community.
2: So I had my first CHAMP seminar when I was 7 months old, and through all of those years, I've been so grateful to have a second family and a second home with the Warhams family.
3: That was 14-year-old local Warhams beneficiary Megan Mantha talking about her

0: History with the charity. Good morning, I'm Steve Berard. Mantha, who was born missing her left arm below the elbow, was recently given a new attachment for her prosthetic arm that helps her ride a bicycle, one of her favorite hobbies.
1: And what I do is I have a prosthetic, which is the one I'm wearing right now, and I just push it onto the clamp, and then I latch it on, and then I can have the assistance of having two arms to help me ride my bike.
0: Mantha is thanking everyone that donates to the War Amps for helping to ensure she and others across Canada can continue to receive their support.
2: The Ottawa Valley's three-day weather is next.
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2: Oldies 107.7, Arnprior's three-day forecast. Today, sunny with a high of 26 degrees, the humidex near 29. Then tonight, a few clouds with a low of 17. Tomorrow, increasingly cloudy early in the day with showers starting in the morning, a high of 21, feeling like 27. And on Wednesday, cloudy with a chance of further showers, a high of 20. Right now, it's 15 degrees. Today's UV index will be at 8 or very high. 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I'm Casey Egan. It's the 70s, 80s, and more.

Bill Porter, the Oldies Morning Edition for your Monday is on. We're all set to get you into your Monday workday, or maybe it's a holiday Monday for you. Either way, you will love the variety of the Oldies 9 to 5 no repeat workday coming up for you in minutes. First, though, let's talk GPS. You ever put something into Google Maps or something like Google Maps and been totally misled? Whether they sent you down some sort of crazy road that no one else ever dares to drive on, or maybe picked a journey for you that ended up being way longer and more complicated than you thought it would be. I think we've all got some sort of story when it comes to GPS or Google Maps or Apple Maps or one of those. So listen to this one. Hikers recently rescued from an extremely challenging trail in BC had planned their trip using Google Maps, prompting a warning about the perils of relying on that platform in the backcountry. Now, I never thought of this. I didn't realize that some people were using Google Maps for like hikes and stuff like that, you know, wandering into the bush. But these folks did, and Lions Bay Search and Rescue posted a statement to social media along with photos of the directions the hikers used, saying the recent incident was not the first or only time volunteer crews have encountered the issue. The printout form said the hike would take a total of 5 hours and 13 minutes involving a handful of right and left turns. That doesn't sound so bad, right? For a little day out. Yeah, a little 5-hour hike. The organization, however, said a proper estimate of how long the trek would take is between 12 and 14 hours. No way would I sign up for that. 5 hours? I mean, that's a bit of a stretch. 12 to 14 hours? No way. Not unless somebody's with me and they've got food and beverages and that sort of thing. And yeah, you know, you've got a hired guide or something. Isn't that wild? And they used Google Maps to do it. So maybe not the right way to go about planning a big hike through the bush. But like I said, I think we've all got a story of, you know, a GPS or a map program or even somebody holding a map in the passenger seat, sending us on a completely wild goose chase and getting us completely lost. Hopefully not that type of loss, though, you know, in the middle of the bush.

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1: Clients of Community Living Renfrew County South and their families join the picket line in the ongoing social workers' strike on Friday as the strike reaches its second month. The Renfrew County District School Board is teaming with Science North to bring its popular STEM camps back to the Ottawa Valley this summer. And Alex Tagliani took the checkered flag at Kelabogie Motorsports Park on Sunday, winning the NASCAR Canada Series NAPA 150. 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
6: When severe weather hits, count on Oldies for local updates that matter. 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
1: Oldies 107.7, our Pryor's three-day forecast. Today, sunny with a high of 26 degrees, the humidex near 29. Then tonight, a few clouds with a low of 17. Tomorrow, increasingly cloudy early in the day with showers starting in the morning, a high of 21, feeling like 27. And on Wednesday, cloudy with a chance of further showers, a high of 20. I'm Casey Egan. It's the 70s, 80s, and more.

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1: Eric is in for me tomorrow morning as I am heading to Toronto to cheer on our Toronto Blue Jays tonight at Rogers Center. Let's hope they win. Speaking of winning, you could win your way to see the Toronto Blue Jays along with cash and a barbecue. Summer is for radio continues. 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
1: Ontario's Minister of Rural Affairs, Lisa Thompson, is praising Renfrew Nipissing Pembroke MPP Billy Donnell for a recently approved motion that will designate the third week of September Rural Ontario Week. The Algonquin Sipikwakdingan First Nation are inviting the public to their 37th annual traditional powwow August 15th and 16th. And the official numbers from last week's Tim Hortons Camp Day are trickling in, as Renfrew's two locations report that they raised a combined $17,000 to send local underserved youth to summer camp. 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
1: Oldies 107.7, Armprior's 3-day forecast. Today, sunny with a high of 26 degrees, the humidex near 29. Then tonight, a few clouds with a low of 17. Tomorrow, increasingly cloudy early in the day with showers starting in the morning, a high of 21, feeling like 27. And on Wednesday, cloudy with a chance of further showers, a high of 20. I'm Casey Egan. It's the 70s, 80s, and more.

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1: Eric is in for me tomorrow morning as I am heading to Toronto to cheer on our Toronto Blue Jays tonight at Rogers Centre. Let's hope they win. Speaking of winning, you could win your way to see the Toronto Blue Jays along with cash and a barbecue. 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
1: Clients of Community Living, Renfrew County South, and their families join the picket line in the ongoing social workers' strike on Friday as the strike reaches its second month. The Renfrew County District School Board is teaming with Science North to bring its popular STEM camps back to the Ottawa Valley this summer. And Alex Tagliani took the checkered flag at Kelabogie Motorsports Park on Sunday, winning the NASCAR Canada Series NAPA 150. Everything that matters in Armprior, you'll hear it on Oldies 107.7. 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
1: Oldies 107.7, Armprior's three-day forecast. Today, sunny with a high of 26 degrees, the humidex near 29. Then tonight, a few clouds with a low of 17. Tomorrow, increasingly cloudy early in the day with showers starting in the morning, a high of 21, feeling like 27. And on Wednesday, cloudy with a chance of further showers, a high of 20. I'm Casey Egan. It's the 70s, 80s, and more.

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1: Eric is in for me tomorrow morning as I am heading to Toronto to cheer on our Toronto Blue Jays tonight at Rogers Centre. Let's hope they win. Speaking of winning, you could win your way to see the Toronto Blue Jays along with cash and a barbecue. 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
2: Mostly sunny today with a high of 26, the humidex closer to 29. Good afternoon, I'm Casey Egan. Your three-day pinpoint weather details are coming up. Families of local adults with special needs are making their voices heard in the ongoing community living strike. Renfrew County Voices founder Charlene Riappel was one of the parents who picketed outside the organization's Renfrew office on Friday as the strike reaches its second full month. She says parents are sorely missing the structure social workers provide for their adult kids.
3: It's up to us as parents to give them the quality of life that they all deserve. That's why we want this place open back up.
2: Negotiations between local social workers and employers have remained stalled. Arm Pryor residents are being invited to give feedback on what the town lacks in terms of shopping. Tate Research has been hired to handle a retail market demand study to assess the future commercial needs of Arm Pryor. The survey will gather demographic information, then ask participants questions about what is missing from the town's retail landscape. It will also determine where residents are shopping and their reasons for shopping outside of town. The survey runs until August 17th. Plans are coming together for the Algonquins of Pickwocknagon First Nations annual traditional powwow. The event runs next month and celebrates the theme Honor Our Elders. Organizers are inviting everyone to experience Algonquin culture through music, dance, and demonstrations with free admission August 15th and 16th. Lastly, veterans and active members of the Canadian Armed Forces can now visit Ontario's provincial parks free of charge every day of the week. The province has expanded its day use program to include weekends and statutory holidays at more than 340 parks. Previously limited to weekdays, the benefit also extends to everyone traveling in the same vehicle. In sports, the Ottawa Valley Expos are off tonight, ahead of a pair of games inside McLean Park tomorrow. Tonight in baseball, the Toronto Blue Jays host the Tampa Bay Rays, and tonight in the WNBA, the Toronto Tempo take on the Las Vegas Aces. The next time you're scrolling through your phone, visit armpryortoday.ca to see what the Ottawa Valley is talking about. Your Ottawa Valley three-day forecast is next.
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2: Oldies 107.7, Arm Pryor's three-day forecast. Mainly sunny this afternoon, a high of 26 degrees, feeling like 29. Then tonight, a few clouds with a low of 17. And tomorrow, increasingly cloudy with showers starting in the morning, a high of 21, feeling like 27. On Wednesday, cloudy with a chance of more showers, a high of 18. I'm Casey Egan. It's the 70s, 80s, and more.
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9: Pinpoint weather. Oldies 107.7, Arm Pryor's 3-day forecast. Mainly sunny this afternoon, a high of 26 degrees, feeling like 29. Then tonight, a few clouds with a low of 17. And tomorrow, increasingly cloudy with showers starting in the morning, a high of 21, feeling like 27. On Wednesday, cloudy with a chance of more showers, a high of 18. I'm Casey Egan. It's the 70s, 80s, and more.
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1: Eric is in for me tomorrow morning as I am heading to Toronto to cheer on our Toronto Blue Jays tonight at Rogers Center. Let's hope they win. Speaking of winning, you could win your way to see the Toronto Blue Jays along with cash and a barbecue. 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
1: Clients of Community Living, Renfrew County South, and their families join the picket line in the ongoing social workers' strike on Friday as the strike reaches its second month. The Renfrew County District School Board is teaming with Science North to bring its popular STEM camps back to the Ottawa Valley this summer. And Alex Tagliani took the checkered flag at Kalibogie Motorsports Park on Sunday, winning the NASCAR Canada Series NAPA 150. Everything that matters in Armprior, you'll hear it on Oldies 107.7. 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
1: Oldies 107.7, Armprior's 3-day forecast. Mainly sunny this afternoon, a high of 26 degrees, feeling like 29. Then tonight, a few clouds with a low of 17. And tomorrow, increasingly cloudy with showers starting in the morning, a high of 21, feeling like 27. On Wednesday, cloudy with a chance of more showers, a high of 18. I'm Casey Egan. It's the 70s, 80s, and more.

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1: Ontario's Minister of Rural Affairs, Lisa Thompson, is praising Renfrew-Nipissing-Pembroke MPP Billy Deneau for a recently approved motion that will designate the third week of September Rural Ontario Week. The Algonquin-Sipikwakdingan First Nation are inviting the public to their 37th annual traditional powwow, August 15th and 16th. And the official numbers from last week's Tim Hortons Camp Day are trickling in, as Renfrew's two locations report that they raised a combined $17,000 to send local underserved youth to summer camp. Everything that matters in Armprior, you'll hear it on Oldies 107.7. 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
1: Oldies 107.7, Armprior's 3-day forecast. Mainly sunny this afternoon, a high of 26 degrees, feeling like 29. Then tonight, a few clouds with a low of 17. And tomorrow, increasingly cloudy with showers starting in the morning, a high of 21, feeling like 27. On Wednesday, cloudy with a chance of more showers, a high of 18. I'm Casey Egan. It's the 70s, 80s, and more.

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1: Eric is in for me tomorrow morning as I am heading to Toronto to cheer on our Toronto Blue Jays tonight at Rogers Centre. Let's hope they win. Speaking of winning, you could win your way to see the Toronto Blue Jays along with cash and a barbecue. 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
1: Clients of Community Living, Renfrew County South, and their families join the picket line in the ongoing social workers' strike on Friday as the strike reaches its second month. The Renfrew County District School Board is teaming with Science North to bring its popular STEM camps back to the Ottawa Valley this summer. And Alex Tagliani took the checkered flag at Kalibogie Motorsports Park on Sunday, winning the NASCAR Canada Series NAPA 150. 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
1: Pinpoint weather. Oldies 107.7, Armprior's 3-day forecast. Mainly sunny this afternoon, a high of 26 degrees, feeling like 29. Then tonight, a few clouds with a low of 17. And tomorrow, increasingly cloudy with showers starting in the morning, a high of 21, feeling like 27. On Wednesday, cloudy with a chance of more showers, a high of 18. I'm Casey Egan. It's the 70s, 80s, and more.

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1: A few clouds tonight with a low of 17. Good afternoon, I'm Jordan Mercier. Your pinpoint weather details coming up. A home on Arthur Street in Arnprior has gone up in flames. According to the Arnprior Fire Department, they were called to the scene around 4:45 this morning. Deputy Chief Corey Nicholas says all of the occupants were out of the home when the flames arrived.
2: There were no injuries reported. The Ontario Provincial Police have secured the scene, and an investigation into the cause and origin of the fire is currently underway.
1: Nicholas says there is not even a preliminary cause for the fire at this point. Renfrew County residents are being encouraged to take pride in their communities ahead of the province's first ever Rural Ontario Week this September. The annual recognition was created after a motion from local MPP Billy Deneau received unanimous support at Queen's Park. The third week of September will now be set aside each year to recognize people, businesses, and communities that help rural Ontario thrive. Ontario says more than 228,000 weekday visits have been recorded since free provincial park access for veterans and active military members launched in 2019. Officials say they're expanding the program to serve 7 days a week now. And the annual rate of inflation eased back below 3% in June as motorists paid less to fill up on gas. That, according to Stats Canada, inflation slowed to 2.8% in June, down from a recent high of 3.2% in May. In sports, the annual Hospice Renfrew Classic is coming up on August the 14th from 12:30 until 7:30 at the Renfrew Golf Club. In baseball, the Blue Jays are home to Tampa Bay tonight. And in the WNBA, the Toronto Tempo welcome Vegas. The next time you're scrolling through your phone, visit arnpriortoday.ca and see what the Valley is talking about. Your complete three-day pinpoint weather details coming up.
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1: Pinpoint weather. Oldies 107.7, Arnprior's three-day forecast. A few clouds tonight and a low of 17. Tomorrow, increasing cloudiness with showers beginning in the morning, a high of 21. And Wednesday, cloudy with a 30% chance of showers, a high 18. I'm Jordan Mercier with Arnprior's breaking and local news.
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6: Oldies 107.7, Armprior's three-day forecast. A few clouds tonight and a low of 17. Tomorrow, increasing cloudiness with showers beginning in the morning, a high of 21. And Wednesday, cloudy with a 30% chance of showers, a high 18. I'm Jordan Mercier with Armprior's breaking and local news.

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1: Eric is in for me tomorrow morning as I am heading to Toronto to cheer on our Toronto Blue Jays tonight at Rogers Centre. Let's hope they win. Speaking of winning, you could win your way to see the Toronto Blue Jays along with cash and a barbecue. 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
1: Hey, it is Emily with you this afternoon. Earlier I asked, 1 in 10 adults have never tried this summertime classic. What is it? Well, the answer is s'mores. Look, I have another summertime classic that I think everyone should try. We'll chat some more coming up.
2: The Ministry of Natural Resources is actively responding to numerous high-complexity wildland fires across the province. Rapidly evolving situations and extreme fire hazards are contributing to escalated fire behavior and producing smoke in many areas of the province. 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Ontario has activated additional frontline resources to help Ontarians access the support they need. Fire rangers and emergency personnel are working hard to suppress active fires and keep communities safe. Entering the area of an active wildland fire can hinder response efforts and compromise the safety of firefighting crews and emergency personnel. Please stay clear of wildland fires.
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1: A few clouds tonight with a low of 17. Good afternoon, I'm Jordan Mercier. Your pinpoint weather details coming up. A home on Arthur Street in Arnprior has gone up in flames. According to the Arnprior Fire Department, they were called to the scene around 4:45 this morning. Deputy Chief Corey Nicholas says all of the occupants were out of the home when the flames arrived.
2: There are no injuries reported. The Ontario Provincial Police have secured the scene and an investigation into the cause and origin of the fire is currently underway.
1: Nicholas says there is not even a preliminary cause for the fire at this point. Renfrew County residents are being encouraged to take pride in their communities ahead of the province's first ever Rural Ontario Week this September. The annual recognition was created after a motion from local MPP Billy Deneau received unanimous support at Queen's Park. The third week of September will now be set aside each year to recognize people, businesses, and communities that help rural Ontario thrive. Ontario says more than 228,000 weekday visits have been recorded since free provincial park access for veterans and active military members launched in 2019. Officials say they're expanding the program to serve 7 days a week now. And the annual rate of inflation eased back below 3% in June as motorists paid less to fill up on gas. That, according to Stats Canada, inflation slowed to 2.8% in June, down from a recent high of 3.2% in May. In sports, the annual Hospice Renfrew Classic is coming up on August the 14th from 12:30 until 7:30 at the Renfrew Golf Club. In baseball, the Blue Jays are home to Tampa Bay tonight. And in the WNBA, the Toronto Tempo welcome Vegas. The next time you're scrolling through your phone, visit arnpriortoday.ca and see what the Valley is talking about. Your complete three-day pinpoint weather details coming up.
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1: The S&P TSX Composite Index ended mostly lower, while U.S. stocks also declined as investors weighed ongoing Middle East geopolitical tensions, softer-than-expected Canadian inflation data, and weakness in financial shares amid a cautious start to the week. The S&P TSX Composite Index was down more than 300 points, ending off at 34,960. In New York, the Dow Jones Industrial Average was off by 0.59% to 51,839. The Nasdaq was 12 points lower, ending off at 25,508. The Canadian dollar was trading for 71.08 cents U.S. The crude oil contract was up to $81.42 U.S. per barrel, while the price of gold was down to $4,010 U.S. an ounce. Your Oldies Pinpoint Weather, next.
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1: Oldies 107.7, Arnprior's three-day forecast. A few clouds tonight and a low of 17. Tomorrow, increasing cloudiness with showers beginning in the morning, a high of 21. And Wednesday, cloudy with a 30% chance of showers, a high 18. I'm Jordan Mercier with Arnprior's breaking and local news.
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2: Cold hard cash. 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
1: well,
2: you
1: these
2: to go and enter. You
1: have
2: to visit
1: Pryor's
2: some 3-day
1: forecast.
2: So
1: a few clouds tonight and a low of 17.
2: To scan that QR code for your
1: tomorrow,
2: chance
1: increasing
2: to win
1: cloudiness
2: that
1: with showers
2: brand new
1: beginning
2: barbecue,
1: in the morning, a high of 21.
2: Blue
1: and Wednesday
2: tickets
1: cloudy with a 30% chance of showers,
2: cash,
1: a high 18.
2: Well, I'm going
1: to
2: tell you
1: I'm Jordan Mercier
2: where to
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1: Art Pryor's breaking
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1: Oldies 107.7, Arn Pryor's 3-day forecast. A few clouds tonight and a low of 17. Tomorrow, increasing cloudiness with showers beginning in the morning, a high of 21. And Wednesday, cloudy with a 30% chance of showers, a high 18. I'm Jordan Mercier with Arn Pryor's breaking and local news.
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1: Eric is in for me tomorrow morning as I am heading to Toronto to cheer on our Toronto Blue Jays tonight at Rogers Centre. 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
1: A few clouds tonight and a low of 17. Good evening, I'm Jordan Mercier. Your pinpoint weather details coming up. A home on Arthur Street in Arnprior has gone up in flames. According to the Arnprior Fire Department, they were called to the scene around 4:45 this morning. Deputy Chief Corey Nicholas says all of the occupants were out of the home when the flames arrived.
2: There were no injuries reported. The Ontario Provincial Police have secured the scene, and an investigation into the cause and origin of the fire is currently underway.
1: Nicholas says there is not even a preliminary cause for the fire at this point. Renfrew County residents are being encouraged to take pride in their communities ahead of the province's first ever Rural Ontario Week this September. The annual recognition was created after a motion from local MPP Billy Deneau received unanimous support at Queen's Park. The third week of September will now be set aside each year to recognize people, businesses, and communities that help rural Ontario thrive. Ontario says more than 228,000 weekday visits have been recorded since free provincial park access for veterans and active military members launched in 2019. Officials say they're expanding the program to serve 7 days a week now. And the annual rate of inflation eased back below 3% in June as motorists paid less to fill up on gas. That, according to Stats Canada, inflation slowed to 2.8% in June, down from a recent high of 3.2% in May. In sports, the annual Hospice Renfrew Classic is coming up on August the 14th from 12:30 until 7:30 at the Renfrew Golf Club. In baseball, the Blue Jays are home to Tampa Bay tonight. And in the WNBA, the Toronto Tempo welcome Vegas. The next time you're scrolling through your phone, visit arnpriortoday.ca and see what the Valley is talking about. Your complete three-day pinpoint weather details coming up.
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1: Oldies 107.7, Arnprior's three-day forecast. A few clouds tonight and a low of 17. Tomorrow, increasing cloudiness with showers beginning in the morning, a high of 21. And Wednesday, cloudy with a 30% chance of showers, a high 18. I'm Jordan Mercier with Arnprior's breaking and local news.
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10: Oldies 107.7, Arne Pryor's 3-day forecast. A few clouds tonight and a low of 17. Tomorrow, increasing cloudiness with showers beginning in the morning, a high of 21. And Wednesday, cloudy with a 30% chance of showers, a high 18. I'm Jordan Mercier with Arne Pryor's breaking and local news.

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1: Eric is in for me tomorrow morning as I am heading to Toronto to cheer on our Toronto Blue Jays tonight at Rogers Center. 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
14: Oldies 107.7, Arn Pryor's three-day forecast. A few clouds tonight and a low of 17. Tomorrow, increasing cloudiness with showers beginning in the morning, a high of 21. And Wednesday, cloudy with a 30% chance of showers, a high 18. I'm Jordan Mercier with Arn Pryor's breaking and local news.
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1: Eric is in for me tomorrow morning as I am heading to Toronto to cheer on our Toronto Blue Jays tonight at Rogers Centre. Let's hope they win. Speaking of winning, you could win your way to see the Toronto Blue Jays along with cash and a barbecue. 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

0: The 167th Cobden Fair will be held Friday, August 28th through Sunday, August 30th, with admission prices staying the same again this year. 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